Why, this car is automatic. It's systematic. It's hydromatic. Why, it's greased lightning.

Sometimes it gets better, but it's mostly worse. The only thing I'm thankful for